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joy bringer, the love giver, a dog increaser, the pleasure releaser, the heart knocks knower without the scar to show, the night school teacher, the good life preacher, the caretaker, the kiss craver. He is make all right to get you through the night, the sole defender of anything I fear, the pain remover, bad times under undoer, the joy bringer, the love giver. So now you need to work 100% extra hard as a man. And remember, this is a man's world, but it means nothing without women.

Matt Temanuti, this man was never a child predator. His childhood was absolutely terrible and he was abused by his father. He never had a childhood. The kids were his friends because he was stuck in the mindset of a kid himself because of his father's abuse towards him. Weko Jeko, Michael Jackson, Man in the Mirror, The Essential, the greatest entertainer of all time.

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Cause love is the message. 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

0: 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He's 80. Yeah, he's 80 years old.
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2: That we welcome the announcement by the Premier Soccer League that Moses Mabhida has been selected to host 2026 MTN 8 final in Mamelodi Sundowns in Orlando Pirates on Saturday 10 October 2022. This announcement is an important recognition of the role that Moses Mabhida continues to play in South African football, as well as his contribution to positioning Durban as a premier destination for major sports. Moses Mabhida has established a strong record of hosting major football fixtures and domestic cup final. As a city, we welcome the opportunity to host the MTN 8 final once again. Look forward to an exciting football spectacle that will bring supporters together while contributing tourism and economic activity.
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1: that we welcome the announcement by the Premier Soccer League that Moses Mabhida has been selected to host 2026 MTN 8 final in Mamelodi Sundowns and Orlando Pirates on Saturday 10 October 2026. This announcement is an important recognition of the role that Moses Mabhida continues to play in South African football as well as his contribution to positioning Durban as a premier destination for major sports. Moses Mabhida has established a strong record of hosting major football fixtures and domestic cup final. As a city, we welcome the opportunity to host the MTN 8 final once again. Look forward to an exciting football spectacle that will bring supporters together while contributing tourism and economic activity.
0: Imeya seThekwini ke ukhansela uCyril Xaba izwakala ke ethokoze kakhulu ngithi ke umphathi ke kaMasipala umhlonishwa ke uMusa Mbhele ubesecacisa ke nange ezinye ke zezinto ikakhulukazi ezilindelekile nanokuthi ke bathokoze kangakanani ezo uMasipala waseThekwini ngithi lokhu bekusho ukuthi sami sabendaba kulona usuku la izolo nanga uMbhele
2: ngomela ngazo ukuthi sithole one of the best stadium I don't know what is the title, the pitch manager or something like that, but somebody who deals with the horticultural aspect and getting the pitch to be ready was one Khombisa as one of our employees here. So he said, and you can, and I'm sure you would know, Prof, his professor, he says this is one of the best guys across the country when it comes to getting the pitch ready. So if we did have those problems, but I would like Vusi at once I'm done to come up here and give a greater detail. But I'm just sharing an event where the expert in the soccer pitches, Professor Phillips, was saying we have poached one of the best guys in the country who is now an employee here. Then I had an opportunity to meet PSL last week. PSL said, we truly appreciate the work that you have done in such a short space of time. The pitch is looking splendid. In fact, they said, we now have comfort that the match will play in a stadium with a world-class pitch. Akusho mina, akusho iPSL. And they put their money where their mouth is because they made an announcement yesterday. They wouldn't have made

0: that announcement if they doubted that the pitch was perfect.
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7: We must decide what we want our sons to learn. Our schools, universities, places of worship, sporting organizations and workplaces all have a role to play, but there is one group that has a particular responsibility: the men and the boys of South Africa. For too long, gender-based violence has been treated as a woman's problem to solve. Women march, the women of our country organize, they speak out, they protest, and they confront and they comfort survivors. Women change their routes home, avoid going out at night, and warn one another about dangerous places and dangerous men. We have placed the burden of male violence on women. That must change. The solution to violence against women cannot be to make women less free.
4: Mengameli kwezwe laseNingizimu Afrika kulona ke usuku kwela izolo nzobe ecaphunele ke cishe eminye ke yemsindo atheke iyaqhamuka ke lapho kodwa ke bese kunikezile ke nawo ke isummary cishe ke yenkulumo yakhe kulona usuku ke lwayizolo. 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
5: On the following day, the next paragraph, the Saturday, Mr. M again invited me and told me that the ladies wanted to see me again and they were unhappy that I'd left so early the previous evening. Subparagraph, I arrived at the garden court around 1900, found them all again in the same hotel room. The ladies said they were hungry and wanted food. Subparagraph, I suggested we go and eat at the Grand restaurant. I also suggested that they dress appropriately as they were wearing very revealing clothing. Subparagraph, by agreement, we travelled in two vehicles to have supper at the Grand. Subparagraph, during the supper the ladies did not want to partake in further drinking. of liquor as they were intoxicated the previous evening. Subparagraph. After supper, we again returned in two vehicles to the Garden Court. When we arrived in the hotel room, Mr. M and the other ladies left the hotel room, and MC and myself were left in the hotel room. We proceeded to have consensual intercourse.
3: Uthi ukubanjwa kwakhe sisicangciso senkohlakalo kwaye umile kwelokuba zibubuvuvu iingxelo zokuba angaqhwesha.
5: I respectfully submit that should I be released on bail, my release will not induce a sense of shock or outrage and will not disturb the public order or undermine the public peace or security. I further submit that my safety will not be jeopardized by being released on bail.
3: Smiya ukwanikwe uxwebhu lombizela kwinkqubo yoluleko esipoliseni ngomvulo weveki ezayo ngokuphathelene nobungqina bezenzo ezigwenxa nethe zavela kwikomishoni yophando kamandla ngamasiphulaphule nanku okhonyela amapolisa kuzwelonke.
0: South African Police Service, we can confirm that Lieutenant General Shadrack Sibiya has been served this morning at the court holding cells with a notice to attend a disciplinary hearing on the 5th of October on allegations arising from the Madlanga Commission of Inquiry. We can confirm that the presiding officer, which is a senior officer, did serve him this morning, and the disciplinary hearing is set down for the 5th of October.
3: Logas Mia uza kuphinda vele phambi kwalenkundla ngomhla oqala kule nyanga nekungoku nje usegcinwe eluvalelweni. 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
4: Don't teach me about human rights. Don't tell me and talk about the safety of my people. I fought for it. I nearly died for it. I was arrested for it. I was exiled for it.
5: Why are you taking this thing emotionally? I want to know what must I withdraw?
4: Don't provoke me. Don't talk things that you have studied and you have heard, you have been told about. I've lived this life.
5: That is the threat to a member.
6: Yes, it is a threat if you want to put it that way.
5: You can't do that.
6: It's your own language. You know what it means. Honorable Minister, please proceed.
4: I've lived the life when my mother was called a kitchen girl, when my father was called a garden boy.
7: My mother, a kitchen girl.
5: I must call a bouncer to take you out now because you not respect what I'm saying to you now.
4: Shut up. I sat here, I listened to you talking nonsense. Get out.
6: Please leave, honorable member.
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3: All right, 19:07. Now inombolo yami kuzoba ngu 0604807164. Waye ke kuzomela ke ukuthi ke ungifonele sike singena kulo mcinisano ke waka Vix ke today. Now, this is rooted in our community. It is brought to you by Vix and today we are celebrating the people who pass care on. Vix relief is indeed in our roots. So, you know that care can take many forms. Can be a teacher who stays late, or a neighbor who checks in, or a nurse who brings comfort, or a gogo who is always there when a family needs them. Alright? So, these are the people who always keep care rooted in our communities. So, today, Vix and Izwi loMzansi, we are indeed recognizing these people who take care passed down to them and they pass it on to others. Vix relief is in our roots, passed down, passed on. Now, today ngizothanda sibheke uthisha. Okay? Angikwenzela isibonelo la. Now, you know that one teacher who stays late to help abafundi abathengele stationery from emalini yakhe, not imali yabazali. 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
0: 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All right, sure. 25 minutes after 7 na uNonyaniso na usixoxela kabanzi ke ngothisha uMhlongo endaweni yase Clermont. 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

0: idlulisele. 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VIX, relief is in our roots. Okay? 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
1: www.easylongzansi.co.za Easy Long Zansi.
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4: We hope that the Egyptians, the supporters come to our match and support us. I'm saying to the Red Devils, the Red Devils must come to the match and support us and support me against Eritrea. Alawi, I'm expecting you to come and support. If obviously Zamalekians also, they are good, they will come and support us. We need everybody to support us. They know us, we are brothers.
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5: They just want to come here, so that's why then mhlambe I'm latching on to your question of saying what is it that we do to attract them, and Fosi has said no, we can't share any secret. We do nothing. Let me not say we do nothing. We don't do anything like paying for the matches. We don't do that. People just love them because of the electric atmosphere that they find here. We're a tourist destination of choice. The MTN themselves know that they are likely to do well, to market their brand well, because...
3: Ngibekelana kezemidlalo ukuthembisa ukuthi ngemva kwendaba zika 8 ngizobuya nezinye.
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5: 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We raise this realities chair not to qualify our accountability but because a durable response requires that they be understood and addressed jointly and across government as well as society.
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1: 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Okay. Do we have ama websites, social media accounts?
0: Uyasithola ku Facebook or as a home choice, uyasithola ku TikTok. 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

0: Alright, so this is a cover version, Ear Stuck on You. 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
10: For playing all the games so far in the league and just for me to keep on working and keep on getting game time, you know, to get, if you don't play, I think if you don't play, you're not going to get called up if you don't play. So it's for me just to work and keep on playing and keep on getting game time.
9: Umqeqeshiwe Bafana Bafana uPitso Mosimane uthi unethemba ke lokuthi ke abalandeli bebhola lezinyawo base-Egypt bazophuma ke ngobuningi babo ukuzokweseka ke iBafana Bafana njengoba ke izotholana phezulu ke neqembuke lase-Ethiopia emidlalweni wokuhlungela ke AFCON umdlalo ozodlalelwa ke enhlokodolobha yase-Egypt kuyiCairo. 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
11: We hope that the Egyptians, the supporters come to our match and support us. I'm saying to the Red Devils, the Red Devils must come to the match and support us and support me against Eritrea. Alawi, I'm expecting you to come and support. If obviously Zamalekians also, they are good, they will come and support us. We need everybody to support us. They know us, we are brothers.
9: Khona ke lowo mdlalo namhlanje ntambama ngehora lesithupha umdlalo wake Bafana Bafana neEthiopia. 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
0: 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For the past 10 years, 9 years, it's all present, all different presidents are in this. The entire they are empty for 9 times. A Kisho parliament, China, we will vote for no confidence. They are empty saying that, Emma China, Emma Ehogogo, from a rape, Emma rape, Zimbo China, corruption. 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
1: 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Over the past 17 years, South Africa has created only about 2 million jobs, while the labor force grows by 600,000 to 700,000 people every year. Unemployed graduate doctors and nurses sit at home while public hospitals face severe shortages of exactly those skills.
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1: Biggest gap is on the state's responsibility. I just think there is a huge gap on the state's responsibility because in one of our statements that we issued, we're saying the state has a responsibility to create conditions in which women can participate equally and freely in public life, a society in which women have to avoid certain roads, stop exercising, and all of these things. Because one of the absurd questions that I've been asked many times is, what should women do? And in all honesty, what should women do? Women cannot do anything. They can't do anything. That's an inappropriate question to ask what women have been told to carry pepper spray, to do this, to avoid this, to share location and all of that. But we're not zooming into a system that fails to catch perpetrators, to deal with perpetrators decisively, to persecute, to, you know, one of the calls that we're making is that let there be an example of these cases in court so that we see that gender-based violence and femicide is actually can actually be prosecuted. So the National Prosecuting Authority will be appearing before us as well this week, I think tomorrow or Friday, somewhere around there. And one of the real questions that we want to ask, what are the gaps in their own systems? Because we've seen a lot of these cases dropped, people walking away freely and women walking away with nothing when they've reported these cases. So it's no longer an issue of reporting cases. Yeah. It's about the system that can put a case, a solid case together to prosecute that case. We've seen Omotoso walking scot-free.
2: Exactly.
1: I mean, you can mention a lot of people. We've seen a lot of people going back to the same victim space where they will terrorize these women again.
2: Yeah.
0: Right kulungile ke uhlalo ke lana kubambileke wayo lana ke commissioner ebhekele kulingana ke la ngokubulele ke layo ikakhulazela umfukane mvungo ekhuluma ke la so ke ngo 23 minutes after 12 ohlelweni ke ikusasa lethu
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5: that I'm going to say as a resident in Ekurhuleni I am one of the women who are afraid in my own community and definitely I do welcome you know the speech from the president but that doesn't change from the promises that

0: we have heard before, you know. And I think for me, it's about the speech or the commitment that is not measurable. We don't have the implementation plan, but we are able to have this conversation, makes this commitment, but at the same time there is no accountability in our country. So definitely I do welcome, but at the same time it is not clear for me what is going to be done within the 60 days, because as one of the women, I'm not sure how am I even going to be involved when these audits are being done in Ekurhuleni. Am I going to be part of the women who are going to help in terms of identifying the places that are not safe for me in my community? Sometimes I feel that these strategies are being developed in the boardrooms without a proper consultation of the affected group, and especially now that we are talking about GBVF in South Africa.
1: Ogama kaphela ke la ebalala ke la kwaphindwa thinta ke na kuyona ke le yomyalelo kwe omasipala ke la ukuthi ke benze isiqiniseko sokuthi ke indawo azibeke ngcupheni empilo yabo abesifazane nokunye kwakufuneka babhekane nakho lana. Kodwa ke Paula ke nayo kwamakhaphela,
0: I don't think that is realistic. I mean, here in Ekurhuleni we really understand what is currently happening. For an example, we don't have electricity in certain areas. We have hijacked buildings. But it's not something that just happened when women, you know, were just killed. And it's not just only the women who got the media attention. We've got so many cases that are unreported, you know, through media. But for me, it's not even about the street lights, you know, about the hijacking buildings or whatever that is going to be happening. Because the unsafe environment doesn't cause a man to rape or murder a woman. We really understand that. At the end of the day, the responsibility remains with the perpetrator. It should be clear how this process is going to assist a man not to cause or harm a woman or a girl in our society. But at the same time, I would want to find out from the president if it's just gonna be just a simple report that we are going to produce, or we will have, you know, the strategy in terms of how we are going to implement the budget that is going to be involved to create a safe environment to women. So I call upon Elvis, to the president in this municipality, when they are designing and developing this process, women and girls are involved from the design, the implementation, and also making sure that we come together with the solutions that are going to make us to be safe as women, meaningfully so.
1: Right, lungileke soke notshatshambo ke lana ke makhaphela ke lobe lengqoqo ekhethekile ke lana ophiko lendaba ze-SABC. 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Soke la ikakhulukazi ke ngosuku lolu layizolo.
2: Working with the South African Police Service and with due regard to prosecutorial independence, the National Prosecuting Authority to undertake a national case recovery operation focused on unresolved murders, attempted murders, rapes, and serious sexual offenses involving women and children. Within 60 days, this audit must identify the number and age of unresolved cases, cases awaiting forensic evidence, cases in which suspects have been identified but not arrested, and cases in which investigative or prosecutorial action has been unreasonably delayed. Within 90 days, individual recovery plans must be in place for priority cases and cases that have stalled. Each plan must identify the outstanding action, the responsible official, and the deadline for moving the case forward. Second, I've directed the Minister of Police, the National Commissioner of Police, and the relevant forensic authorities to present within 60 days a funded plan to reduce forensic backlogs and establish clear turnaround standards for priority gender-based violence and femicide cases. The plan must set out the size and age of the backlog, shortages of

0: personnel and equipment, the resources required, and the dates by which the backlog will be reduced. Priority forensic samples in cases involving the rape or murder of women and children must be ring-fenced for urgent processing. Progress against the turnaround standards must be reported publicly every quarter. Third, every municipality must begin a women's safety audit without delay. High-risk areas must be identified, working with provincial governments and the police. Within 60 days, these audits must identify broken streetlights, overgrown public spaces, abandoned buildings, unsafe transport routes and facilities, poorly secured parks and other conditions, including cemeteries. One of the women was dumped in a cemetery. And all places that present a situation where women are at risk. Within 90 days of completing the audit, the most urgent hazards must have been addressed or included in a funded implementation plan with clear completion dates. The result of the audits and progress in correcting the identified hazards will be published so that communities can see what has been identified and what has been fixed and what remains to be done. Provincial and municipal authorities must intensify enforcement of existing liquor laws and bylaws, particularly against unlicensed outlets and establishments that trade outside permitted hours. In fact, all liquor outlets, taverns and what have you, that trade outside the permitted hours on their licenses.
1: Mongameli Cyril Ramaphosa ke loyo ke kakhulu azinangalo kusoko lelayizwa lesikhathi kekhuluma ke la inkulumo ke ibhekise khona ke ezweni ligama enxa ke ihora leshumi nambili sekhona kuhlabusile umuntu akashoze uyinquma amakhanda
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3: South Africa is doing far too little in the face of one of the highest unemployment rates in the world. Over the past 17 years, South Africa has created only about 2 million jobs, while the labor force grows by 600,000 to 700,000 people every year. Unemployed graduate doctors and nurses sit at home while public hospitals face severe shortages of exactly those skills.
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1: 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I'm Sanzo Dakis, I'm Zaz 98.3 FM. City is a metro. No, it's not normal. What's the name of the name of the name of the
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4: 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Alcohol never excuses violence, but if harmful alcohol use aggravates violence.
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0: every community has people who show up lend a hand and care for others without expecting anything in return this month Vicks and Islam Zanzi are celebrating rooted in our community. 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

0: 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From Zuma and Partners, sasebenzisana in the South African First Forum, kanye ne Match and Match, on various legal matters and administrative matters. So I'm going to read to you a joint memorandum on gender-based violence, public safety, crime, accountability, and the protection of South African communities. This memorandum is directed to the President of the Republic of South Africa, the Office of the Premier, KwaZulu-Natal Provincial Government, the Provincial Commissioner of the South African Police Service, SAPS, KwaZulu-Natal, the Department of Home Affairs, the Department of Justice and Constitutional Development, the Department of Social Development, the Department of Women, Youth, and Persons with Disabilities. So we want to talk about the department now, so we saw two medals and a memorandum which they acknowledge. So the memorandum is an introduction. The Match and Match movement in SAPS Forum meet here today to submit this memorandum, being of the fact that many memorandums have been submitted to the government and little has been done to restore the dignity of our people. The plight of our sisters, the missing children, the displaced families, and the young people who have not healed due to gang wars has not moved the hearts of our government. One death is one too many. When will this government listen to black people? Do black people's lives really matter in South Africa? Mr. President, today we ask God to take over. We are tired, we have said so much, but your people do not listen to us, including yourself, Mr. President.
1: Sigebanxusa ukuthi yonke imisebenzi ebalulekile amasipala wetheku yenziwe ngabasebenzi bamasipala kunokuba yokuqasha izinkampani ezizimele.
2: The EFF in KwaZulu-Natal welcomes the decision by the Ethekwini Council during yesterday's council sitting to approve the insourcing of security guards currently employed through private service providers. This victory is for the workers, it's for our fathers and mothers who spend their days and nights protecting municipal offices while subjected to insecurity and exploitation from outsourced work. The EFF welcomes this decision as an important step towards restoring the dignity, job security, and stability of the workers who perform essential municipal services.
3: Asibonge Sithabile, isikhungo esiholela izibonelelo zikahulumeni South African Social Security Agency SASSA sithi sizobuyekeza izinsuku zohola izibonelelo zikahulumeni ngoNovemba uLwezi, njengoba lezi nsuku zizongqubuzana nezokhetho lohulumeni basekhaya. 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
4: South Africa is doing far too little in the face of one of the highest unemployment rates in the world. Of the past 17 years, South Africa has created only about 2 million jobs, while the labor force grows by 600,000 to 700,000 people every year. Unemployed graduate doctors and nurses sit at home while public hospitals face severe shortages of exactly those skills.
3: Angizibeke lamlaleli. 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
3: Really that's a debate. Do we borrow more? What are the implications of that? Do we continue cutting expenditure? What are the implications of that? Do we raise tax? What are the implications?
4: Increase the corporate tax and introduce the wealth tax. That's how you're going to generate more money. Leave the poor alone.
5: In South Africa's politics, but this is the new politics, the new normal of the government of national unity.

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1: but market integrate into regional village chains and scale their operations. However, to benefit from these opportunities, our MSMEs need practical knowledge and skills. They need to understand rules of origin, customs procedures, and trade facilitation instruments to effectively participate in cross-border trade. The government remains committed to these processes, and we look to our partners to walk this journey with us.
0: Yona ngela phoqoqoqesho lentsuke intathu ebeliqhubeka lapha ya hempela ke ezweni ngela laselo sothu kulona ke usukule namhlanje njoba ke uhulumeni hempela ke wakulelazo uthi cha bayimisele 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
2: The products should be originating, should be coming from the continent, should be coming from our countries. You can mix the ones from Lesotho with the ones from Eswatini with some products from Ghana and sell within the African continent.
0: Bathi ke balekile ngempela le ukuthi ke mabe khuluma ezingene ke leSADC ukuthi amazwe ke lawa seAfrica kwazi ukuthi ke asebenzisane ngokuthi ke abe zimakethe kakhulukazi for the smaller business 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
3: You've got comparative advantage in flora, they have a being almost at the top of Africa with trees that can only grow here.
1: So that is why we are here in Lesotho to say, as we open up this market, can the small and medium enterprises also participate, access this market?
4: It's high time that Africa should invest more on the railway infrastructure, you know, because it will be cheaper to transport goods using rail.
5: What I get from this workshop is to get sensitized about the available opportunities in the markets out of Lesotho. So this workshop will help us have more information to know how to actually penetrate the markets.
0: Zinyeke sezinto ke lezi impela ke thekeza hlaluka kulona ke usuku lwanamhlanje bekhuluma ke kabanzi ngokuthola kakhulukazi ke makethe yezwe laseNingizimu Afrika ze primary market bese bekwazi 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
1: 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A photograph matters, a vehicle registration number matters.
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1: 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It's a system. 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
3: They are but a window through which the world sees us. In this regard, they are sacrosanct and should be treated as such. As the ANC, we affirm an unwavering commitment to ensuring that all voters can exercise their rights free from intimidation or coercion by any individual or entity acting in our name. Furthermore, we will foster an environment where women and other marginalized groups can campaign and exercise their right to vote freely and equally.
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2: current affairs
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8: Essentially, they must share unity. It's essentially a form of protest. It means the receiving state is going to give some level of protest or ultimatum to the ambassador. So it's not a good thing.
9: Yeah.
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8: in my own view that the United States it's preparing to exclude South Africa from AGOA they may be doing all these things as part of trying to deal with the optics but really to come up with the five demands that they've given South Africa they are all unreasonable because they really bother on infringement of South Africa's sovereign rights. You can't say there's any correlation of relations between the kill the Boer and the US policy. So there's no impact in terms of the US foreign policy or national security in this respect. So tension has been building up, and quite honestly, the passing by the Senate, which is quite overwhelming, 90% of AGOA, the White House still retain the right to really pull out any country out of that because the White House retains this right. I think they intend to exercise that because you can see the level of tension. It's not pointing to de-escalation between the two countries. It's in fact showing that there's some level of escalation that is taking place.
9: Yeah.
7: So ke ezinye ke zezinto ke leze khona njobe izwe laseNingizimu Afrika kuwona ke lo mnyango wakwa Deco ukhala kakhulu wazi ke ngendlela ke lelinxusa eliyiphethe ke ngalo yena ke lapha mnumzane ke 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influence policy direction phakathi ke kwalamazwe omabili so ke lesi siqubulo sesiyisithupha sokucasha kakhulukazi sayo ke nje iMelika
8: a lot of things and his attitude mainly towards the ruling party so you have it there's an expectation of this tension one had hoped that now that he's an ambassador he would rise above his own personal view and he would try to advise but unfortunately

0: what we are seeing, he's actually doing what Washington is supposed to be doing. In the exercise of diplomacy, Unati, the receiving diplomat always avoids to go confrontational with his host. And I think he's taking that path of confronting the South African government. I don't know if this is the attitude of showing how strong the United is, how strong the United States can read the Riot Act to the receiving country, but he's not the one to do that. He should be the one who interfaces between the U.S. and South Africa to smooth relations, yeah, as he indicated after presenting his credentials.
1: Absolutely.
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2: And in all honesty, what should women do? Women cannot do anything. They can't do anything. That's an inappropriate question to ask what women have been told to carry paper.

0: 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But we are not zooming into a system that fails to catch perpetrators, to deal with perpetrators decisively, to persecute, to, you know, one of the calls that we're making is that let there be an example of these cases in court. So that
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4: Yeah, quite a challenge, but it's something that we knew. It was in our program to say we will go to COSAFA and immediately come back because of the program, then we go to...
3: Elolu daba kanye nezinye uzoyithola seyigcwele ngo 5:30.
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0: job.
2: All Blacks prepare to do the haka.
0: Is a knee job. Traffic update. 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

0: every community has people who show up, lend a hand and care for others without expecting anything in return. This month, Vicks and Izulu Mzansi are celebrating Rooted in Our Community. Lalela-ke umsakazo ke wakho Imbizo Breakfast Show every Tuesday, Wednesday and Thursday as we recognize the teachers, the nurses, the grandparents, the volunteers, and everyday people who care for our community. Call in and tell us about someone that is rooted in care who deserves to be recognized. Vicks Relief is in our roots, passed down and passed on. Umsakazo ke wakho yezwi.
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3: 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Downloada i-app Izwi 98 FM. Izwi loMzansi, isiteshi esikhuluma izindaba ezibalulekile.
4: Demanding now that those who want to be voted on the 4th of November and beyond, the first thing that must happen, all the bylaws of municipalities must be amended. There must be an amended legislation to ensure that the township economy, the informal economy, is reserved only for South Africa. This is a demand, it is now urgent. If they can't do it, we call them through our court to amend that. Secondly, we want government to amend legislation to remove Section 17 of the RAF Act, to remove everyone and reserve it.
0: Zinyeke zazinto ke lezo etheke zahlalukana kulona ke usukule namhlanje yona ke lapha yayinhloko ye South Africa First Forum kakhulukazi ke uhlaka ke lolwe March and March esithi ke lona ke lizobe lenza kakhulukazi ke imsebenzi of litigating against uhulumeni wezwe laseNingizimu Afrika. 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
5: You know, we're all about South Africa and putting South Africans first and making sure that in this country the rule of law is abided to by all means possible. So we've called on the men to be the ones that lead this march, because they are the ones that need to have conversations with each other about whatever it is that's happening. But more than anything, the call for today is for South African men to protect the country and safeguard it by all means necessary in any way.
0: Yeah. Zinyeke zezinto ke lezo sitheke sayibona kulona ke usuku lwanamhlanje lathi ke khona impela ke amadoda mawasukuma ayibambe impela ke lamamasha ahlukahlukene ukuze bezokwazi ukuyixoxa njengamadoda ukuthi yini le eyenzeke ezweni laseNingizimu Afrika lokhu kuhlukumeza.
5: Again, that we have a problem with our government. Our government is very good at

0: talking and action. They can take years and years to solve a problem that can be quickly and efficiently solved with the maximum level of solution, if that even exists. You know, if they can come up with a solution that is strong, stringent, and hardcore, that's what we need right now. You can't be dealing with something that's such an urgent crisis with the manner that you treat any other normal problem that we have in the country.
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2: it's historical it's yes it's more than 10 years people have been exposed to the smoke because we are living in an area in South Beach in the flats where people mind their own business so each and every person who living in this flat around Eddington Hospital they've been suffering silently tragedy so all of them they have the same disease headache non-stop dizziness their rooms are dirty with the smoke they clean the smoke each and every day and it happens every single day morning during the day there is this smoke so people are taking medication as you can see I've got the medication that I'm taking and I'm not an unhealthy person I'm a person that is very healthy but I've been exposed on last week because I've been exposed to this and it was too severe I had to rush to hospital and I was admitted and then I received this chronic now I'm in a chronic because I need to live with this and other people also who reside in this flat they have the very similar problem they have medication with them we have kids that are suffering attending medical condition people have been phoning the management of Eddington Hospital with no joy no response nothing whatsoever but the problem still going on the SAPS next to us the members have been addressing their commanders about the very same problem but we don't know what then after they have reported the matter but they also have the very same problem so everybody is complaining about this before even the incident that took place one of the old lady who was working at the police station years ago who was living in the Linden Leaflet who moved because of the smoke and then reside at San Francisco where she lost her life she died
1: so ke zinyeke zezinto ke lezi etheke zahlaluka nakulona ke usuku lanamhlanje umlaleli yakwazi ukuqhubeka bengxenye yalo ke nje uhlelo ku 0604807164 sibheke futhi ukona ke WhatsApp kanjalo ke nakuyona ke umqhafazi umlaleli ngena shiya kona uPaul nje kwakhe
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2: And in all honesty, what should women do? Women cannot do anything. They can't do anything. That's an inappropriate question to ask what women. Women have been told to carry pepper spray, to do this, to avoid this, to share location and all of that. But we are not zooming into a system that fails to catch perpetrators, to deal with perpetrators decisively, to persecute. One of the calls that we're making is that let there be an example of these cases in court. So
1: Mage singene kwezithinto ukhetho.
3: Lezi izindaba zokhetho kuyizwi loMzansi FM.
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4: Yeah, quite a challenge, but it's something that we knew. It was in our program to say we will go to COSAFA and immediately come back because of the program, then we go to the under 23s. But it's not everybody, it's only me and my colleague Coach Karabo and also the analyst. The rest of the personnel are the other groups that were not with us in Mozambique. Quite challenging because you go there, you go and work for almost maybe 14 days, you come back without the rest, then you come inside, but it's something that we can afford.
3: Sisekuzona nje ithinta ikwadi nomqeqeshi weBafana Bafana uPito Musimane kunomdlalo noma ke uthi kunomdlali odlalele Eritrea asekwazeleke ukuthi amfunde ambone ukuthi noma ke angasaba yinkinga kubona uAli Selemani kanti ke phela lo lamaqembu azotholana phezulu namhlanje emdlalweni wokuhlungela Africa Cup of Nations lo mdlalo kuzoqala ngehora lesithupha khona manje ntambama.
5: But the striker who scores all the time, the guys even playing here in Egypt, he's a top scorer, he's fast, you know, he shoots from any angle, whether left or right, deadly on set pieces and penalties also. So, yeah, one important guy we have to, very tricky, we have to look after.
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0: 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Mr Diren, good welcome sir, how are you?
1: I'm good, thanks, and you?
0: No, it's good to have you on the show, man. It's a big, big, big pleasure. How was your day today so far?
1: It was a bit hectic, but yeah, it was good.
0: It was a big hectic.
1: I'm good. Yeah. Like most days.
0: No, yeah. That's good. It's a pleasure to have you on the show, Mr. Diren. But maybe before we even discuss the objections, can you briefly maybe explain the role of the Property Valuations Directorate to the listener and also the municipal valuer in dealing with valuation objections?
1: Okay, I think our fundamental functions as property valuations, mm-hmm. we're responsible for determining and maintaining property values across the municipality, and it's for rating purposes, and it's prescribed by law that we determine values for rating purposes. As the municipal valuer, one of my responsibilities is to consider objections lodged mm-hmm. against the valuation roll and to determine whether those entries should be confirmed or adjusted in as a result of the objections that were lodged.
0: Mm. And also taking maybe from that, we know that thousands of property owners Mpelagene Thekwini did launch objections against the 2026 general valuation roll. Can you also briefly share with us just how many objections were they or how many objections that you guys did receive and maybe the process as well made in processing those objections as well?
1: Yes, I think the listeners will remember I came on air earlier this year launched the objections. Mm-hmm. And arising out of that process, we received about approximately 10,000 objections. To date, we've processed about 2,500 outcomes, and which is just about a quarter of what we've received. Mm. We do have a structured program to address the objections. That would entail allocation to the valuers, and where appropriate, because of the volume that we deal with it in geographical groups, depending on the property types, the complexities. But as and when we process the objections, the outcomes are issued progressively. So we don't wait for the entire program to finish. As and when we process them, the objector will get his decision.
0: Mm. Okay, maybe for the listener so that they can be clear as well, let's maybe take them through. Let's say for a property owner who has just lodged an objection against the valuation roll, what is the process look like? They are still waiting

0: for an outcome? What happens to the objection? What's the process once the objection is received by the municipality?
1: So when we receive it, we capture it onto a system, and then we acknowledge receipt. So letters would go out to the objector acknowledging receipt. Once we've done that, then the objections get allocated to values within different regions for consideration. The value then reviews the grounds of the objector and the information that the objector submitted against the municipality's property records and other relevant valuation information. Once the review has been completed, then the valuer would then give a decision to the objector, and then the objector is formally notified in the form of a letter that will either be emailed or posted to the objector.
0: You just touched on the that you look at the grounds for objection. So what does the municipal valuer consider exactly when they're reviewing those objections? For an example, what market evidence, property information, or any other factors that are taken into account when you're evaluating this process?
1: The key consideration is the market value of the property.
0: Okay.
1: As at a fixed valuation date. In this case, the fixed valuation date is July 2025. So when we consider the objection, we consider relevant sales, market evidence around the date of valuation. We would consider other factors like location, property size, improvement, the property type, zoning, uses, any other characteristics that would influence market value. We will also consider the evidence submitted by the objector. So in most cases, objectors would submit their own comparable sales evidence. In some cases, they have professional reports like from valuers or estate agents. So essentially, we will consider all the information that's been given to us as part of the objection, and then we would then give them an outcome based on the grounds and together with other relevant market information.
0: And also then, does every objection require maybe a physical inspection of the property, or are there any cases where the objections can be finalized using maybe any sort of information or market relevant or market evidence already available to you guys? Or does it require that you go to properties and make sure that you examine them?
1: No, a physical inspection is not required for in every case.
0: Okay.
1: But in many instances, the municipality already has sufficient property information and market information. So we'd normally have your building plans. We would have historical photos of the property. We'll have historical information that the municipality holds. But what we would do is, where we need to verify information that was submitted as part of the objection, or where certain information that we hold is not clear, then we will undertake an inspection. So the inspections are only undertaken where necessary rather than automatically for every objection.
0: Okay, but also maybe when the listener or maybe let's say a property owner, some of the key concerns, objections that they would have is that maybe the property value has increased significantly, or maybe it's too high. How does then the municipality determine whether the value reflected in the valuation role is supported by the market as well?
1: Okay, so we normally get a lot of objectors comparing the old value to the new value.
0: Okay.
1: And, the significant increase does not necessarily mean the valuation is incorrect. What matters is whether the new valuation is supported by the market and relevant market information as at the date of valuation.
0: Mm-hmm.
1: So the previous valuation was based on an earlier valuation date, which was like 4 years ago. Now the current valuations is based on a valuation date being July 2025, and it's assessed against the current market condition as of July 2025. So rather than simply comparing the percentage increase from the previous value to the new value, market evidence should support the different value. as opposed to just comparing it an increase.
0: Okay. No, I hear you. And then also, maybe another thing will be, many objections want to know when they will receive maybe the decision, how long is the municipal expected maybe to finalize the objection processes, and how long does the outcomes really take after the municipality has looked at the evidence before them and stuff like that. So when do you guys communicate with the property owners as well? Are they given sufficient time? Are they able maybe to also voice out if they're not happy with what has been communicated to them as well?
1: Yeah, so I've been getting a lot of queries regarding, when the objections will be processed. So, yeah. And I appreciate those concerns by the owners. So when I mentioned earlier, we received about 10,000 objections. Mm. Thus far to date, we've processed just over 2,500 objections. In terms of our program, we plan to complete all objections within a period of about 10 months. Which is just before May 2027, where all objections we anticipate to be completed. But we won't wait till June to give outcomes. So individual decisions are given as we speak now, decisions are given to a landowner. So the 2,500 that we process, those decisions are already given to landowners. So, the team is working tirelessly, and we're trying to complete them as efficiently as possible. And when the decisions are given to the landowners, if they're not happy with the decisions, then there is an appeal process. Mm. And what landowners could do is, if they're not happy with the decision, then they would need to launch an appeal. And that appeal is a separate process and it's considered by an independent board, evaluation appeal board. So when we give the outcomes, we'll explain the appeal process, and owners should pay particular attention to the prescribed time period for lodging an appeal if they're not happy with the outcome. So we will communicate the decision and the process to lodge an appeal.
0: Mm. And also maybe staying with that point as well about the outcome and the processes, if then the objection is successful and the property value is maybe, let's say, reduced, what happens then from that date? What does the revised value apply? When does it apply? And what happens to the rate that the owner may have already paid and stuff like that?
1: So the new valuations came into effect on the 1st of July 2026. If an objection results in a reduction, then the revised value will apply from that effective date, being the 1st of July 2026. The rates account will then be recalculated and the necessary adjustment will be made back to the 1st of July 2026. Mm-hmm. But the owner is not prejudiced simply because the objection has taken some time to finalize. He will get a credit in his bill going back to 1st of July 2026.
0: Okay, no. And then once an objection decision is received, what options are available to the property owner who is still dissatisfied about the outcome?
1: I think we touched on that earlier where I mentioned that they would have a right to an appeal.
0: Yeah.
1: And the appeal process is an independent process, so it won't be considered by the municipality. It goes to an independent board. They will hear the objector's appeal. And they would hear the municipality's position, and then they would make a decision on the objective appeal. If the objector is still not happy with the board's decision, then they can take the board's decision and review to the High Court.
0: Yeah. And also maybe, lastly, before we wrap up, for property owners who are maybe listening and perhaps still have questions or concerns about that general evaluation role, what do you maybe like for them to know, and where can they get more information or maybe assistance as well?
1: Yeah, my simple message is that if they've lodged an objection and they've not received an outcome, it doesn't mean that the objection has been overlooked.
0: Okay.
1: So we've got a program underway, and our teams are looking at the objections, and they're working tirelessly to get those objections processed in a systematic way. And I understand the property owners may want certainty, as quickly as possible. So, as and when we process the outcomes, they will be communicated to them formally through a through email correspondence or a formal letter.

0: and where our valuers request for further information or access to the property, I encourage property and please cooperate and assist them so we can finalize the objections as efficiently as possible.
1: Okay, thank you, Mr. Adirian. Maybe just before we let you go, for listeners and property owners who maybe have questions and maybe also who want follow-ups on their objections or any other information, do we have numbers maybe that we can use for them to contact your office?
0: Yeah, I'll give you an office number. It's 031-311-4416. Yeah, that's my office number.
1: 031?
0: So they could call 031-311-4416.
1: Mm-hmm. Okay.
0: So they can call my office. Right, and we'll help them.
1: Thank you so much for your time, Mr. Darren.
0: Okay, thank you. Thank you for having me.
1: Thank you so much.
0: Bye-bye.
1: Sibonga nje kakhulu kuyanake lapha yamnumzane ke uDarren Govender, Deputy Director waka Property Valuations and Management Directorate, kakhulukazi ekhuluma ke ngawo ke le ye general valuation role, nezinto ke mhlawumbe beyithinta kakhulukazi ke bonake lapha abantu ke bezindlu, njalo njalo ukuthi ke bakwenze ke into zabo ke ngabe zihamba ke ngendlela okuyiyona yona. 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
1: Yeah.
0: 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SA weather forecast could not pick those things because ziba very local. On a localized scale. 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So ubudlelwane bethu ne weather service South Africa ayibuhle kakhulu. 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
0: Current affairs.
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0: 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Izwi loMzansi, yizwi umehluko. We discuss politics.
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2: Lalela izingxoxo nsuku zonke kuyizwi lomzansi FM. 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